There are many people who drink in moderation, with no problems, social, moral, or medical. They have learned to enjoy liquor without letting it upset the functioning of their body and mind. It relaxes

0: shots of snakes.
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0: them chickens before they die, and the eggs before they hatch.
1: Now I was told at the Super Bowl when the crowd let out a roar, a big old back with a ball and a jack, and he went on in to score. The coach recalled when he spiked the balls, and forget the old cotton pack.

0: old slugger's ball was a head for the wall, and it looked like a home run cloud. But the fielder's glove went high above and caught it for the final out. On the sporting page, he was all the rage when they asked him how he made that catch. But I sold him chickens before they died and the eggs before they hatched.
1: Now the boxing king climbed into the ring to fight for the title bout. But a right to the jaw was all he saw, and the ref was a counting him out.

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And he didn't stop till he got to the top of old Mount Everest.

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1: Woo! 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All right, well, then this one is for you.

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0: if you want my vote.
1: A lot of good men and women have died to protect this God-given right to vote, and I don't take that lightly. 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

0: 2D parody of Toby. Cups are utterly incredible. At Mardi Gras and Spring Break, they're usually quite visible. But you there, sweet lady, got a great set of breasticles. Are they real? I don't have to ask.
1: That's true.
0: Hey, Double D Cups, they may look inflatable, and whether they're paid for is often debatable. But on tons of websites, they're always downloadable, as well as Kim Kardashian's...

0: look better, but I can't seem to get lucky.
1: Aww.
0: Yeah, I must admit that some ladies with biggins have more than a few times had my name written on them with a Sharpie when they see fitting, but they're all usually quite

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Hello and welcome to another 3 hours of the very best of country music on behalf of myself, that's Paul Hazell, and my world of country. Over the next 3 hours, I'll be presenting a wonderfully diverse mix of country music from across the country music spectrum down through the decades and from artists recorded around the world. So let's get straight on with the music.

0: Well, hello everyone and welcome back. It's Paul Hazel in the chair and we've got another 3 hours to look forward to. And it's a bit of a 3 hours with a difference. And I'll explain to you in a moment why that is. But let me just tell you what you've been listening to. We opened up with a lovely bit of bluegrass from one of the up and coming young groups that are being sort of treading a mix between being very creative and being very traditional at the same time. The name of the group is Backline. We have played them a couple of times in the past, and their lead singer is Caitlin Engardia. They seem to be making great inroads now, and they're recording with Mountain Fever, which will certainly tell you, if you're a regular listener on this show, that's one of the major labels recording bluegrass these days. Then we followed that with an artist from Switzerland, and that was Roly Kaufman, and he was doing You Hear My Beer Talking. Well, I have to confess that from time to time that has happened to me as well. This is not a good start, is it? Let's try and set a decent tone for this show. You Hear My Beer Talking. That was Roly Kaufman, and he's a Swiss artist. I have to say, it's the first time I've heard him, and I'm quite impressed with that track. And then we had a track from the very recently released album by the Burnett Sisters, and it's an album called Easy Come, Easy Go, and a delightful bluegrassy come swing version of Lovesick Blues. That song is a real evergreen, isn't it? It's always been recorded by someone. Now, I did say to you that this was a show with a little bit of a difference, and it's going to be the first of a number of shows like it, because as you know, every other week we always play one of the old shows. We call them our vintage shows from the very early days of World of Country, and I've had feedback from various people saying, you know, it's really interesting hearing what you were playing back then and what was being released and so on. And but we've now reached around we've reached the middle of October of 2017 in those, and it was at that time that the original radio station had to reduce its broadcasting hours, so that they stopped broadcasting at 11 p.m. They continued to broadcast, but they stopped live broadcasting at 11 p.m. Now that directly affected World of Country, because we were always on from 9 till midnight, and for contractual reasons they had to cut back and start finishing live broadcasting at 11 p.m. And so because of that, World of Country became a 2-hour show. So rather than not use those vintage shows, I thought, well, we could use those and we can top and tail them with a half an hour of recording from today. So that's what's happening for the first time this week, is that I will be presenting the first half hour or so. Then we'll switch over to the original show, which was back in October of 2017, and that will be for the full 2 hours. And then at the end, I'll be playing a few more tracks to make up our full 3 hours. So that's enough chat for me for now. Right now, let's move on to another one of the recently released singles. And we've often talked about the Diamondback label and the fact that Glenn Erickson, that runs it, I think he's coming up to the point where he's going to retire and hand over the reins in the near future, but he's still going, and he is also a performer. And he has just sent me over a single that he's released in memory of the fact that Elvis passed away in August of 1977. And so we're going to play that track now, and he's called it Elvis Trilogy. So that's what we're going to play right now. And this is Glenn Erickson.
1: Well, it's one for the money, two for the show, three to get.

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The show has a Facebook page too, just called Paul Hazel's World of Country, where I post information about forthcoming shows and other news. And we have a private Facebook group recently set up where listeners can chat and exchange views between or during the shows. 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And don't forget that email address, paulhazelsworldofcountry@gmail.com.

Ah, off he goes into that beautiful day. What a beautiful, delightful song, enjoying the great joys of nature. That was the great Buddy Williams, one of the real golden Australian bush balladeers. And what a wonderful guy. I met him once, leathery face from being in the sunshine, but such a nice man. And sat down, we had a long chat and did a recording. And that was one of the songs that he chose to play because he said you should appreciate every day as it comes. And before that, of course, we had Glenn Erickson doing his tribute to Elvis Presley, which he called Elvis Trilogy. And just in case you didn't recognise the songs, although I very much doubt that would be the case, he did Blue Suede Shoes, Heartbreak Hotel and Hound Dog. Okay, well, very shortly now I'll be handing over to the original 2017 show, right now I've got a track for you coming up by Bo Stottlemyre. Now that's quite a name, isn't it? And he is apparently very well known for playing rockabilly guitar in Nashville, but actually on this number he's doing exactly the opposite and playing some beautiful guitar but also singing. So this is Bo Stottlemyre and Summertime Guitar.

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1: Hi, this is Paul Hazel, and I just want to remind you that you're listening to a vintage edition of the show this week. This one was recorded in October of 2017. Now, back to the original show. Well, hello, good evening, and welcome to another 2 hours of the very best of country music on behalf of myself, that's Paul Hazel, and my World of Country. And we have a very busy 2 hours to come, and we're going to make the very most of the time. It's the first of our two-hour shows, so let's get started straight away, not waste a single moment. This is the Davidson Brothers.

Oh, yes, that was the Davidson Brothers. A very nice start there. It's always lovely, isn't it, when we start off with a little bit of bluegrass? Gets the feet tapping, makes sure you feel warm, especially as those of us on the top end of the world at the moment, we're moving into winter. It's okay for you down under because I guess you're moving in towards summer, and that's going to be much nicer. Anyway, this evening, it's music all the way, and boy, have I got some wonderful stuff to play you tonight. And we've had quite a few tributes and a couple of interviews recently, so it's going to be nice to be able to sit down and start getting through some of these more recent releases that have been building up on my desk. And boy, there are some lovely classic ones coming up, but I'm not neglecting the vintage stuff, and I'm certainly not neglecting the rarities. And when we talk about rarities, here's an example of one coming up straight away, and this is by Don Winters and the Country Ramblers.

us. Now, just ask yourself, who did Don Winters used to work with? And I'll answer that in a few moments' time. So just to get you thinking, really, get the exercise going for the brain as well as the tapping of the feet. So Don Winters and the Country Ramblers coming up.

Oh, now that was lovely, wasn't it? That was Don Winters and the Country Ramblers. And well done, Marianne. You're on form tonight. She's the first and only one so far who's come on to answer the question that I asked, which was who did Don Winters used to work with? And he was part of Marty Robbins' band. But a very, very talented and underrated artist, in my humble opinion, in his own right. Quite superb voice, very, very capable of putting a song over very well, and also for those of you that like yodeling, he was a wonderful yodeler too, but didn't seem to record all that much, which is rather a shame. Okay, here's the first of these new singles I promised you for this evening, and I was rather taken by this one. It reminded me a little of the song Blue, I'm just trying to think who it was a hit for. I can picture her in my mind. I know it was originally a hit for Kenny Roberts back in the 60s, and then Blue became very big again as a big hit, and the name of the artist has completely gone, but I can actually see her picture in my mind. Must be going crazy, but I'm sure someone will come on the chat room and tell me who had the big hit with Blue in more recent years. Anyway, this is not Blue, but it's a song that reminds me of it, and the artist is Lexi Sims. She's a US artist, and the song is called Farther From The Truth. Have a see what you think.

Oh, yes. And many thanks to Ted Pinch and also to Laurel Mendez, who's both of whom have come on and reminded me. I mean, it was on the tip of my tongue. It's Leanne Rimes, of course, that sang Blue. But boy, doesn't that song remind you of that? I think it's a great record. I love the track. But it just reminded me so much of Blue. And I wonder whether that was in someone's mind when they wrote the song. Anyway, moving on, there's an artist, one of the modern day artists, who has a very, very long track record, been in the business for many years and started out in bluegrass, an absolutely first class musician and also a very good country singer, and able to turn his hand to rock and sort of country rock, to traditional country, to bluegrass, you name it, he can do it. And I'm talking about a gent by the name of Marty Stewart, and his band is known as the Fabulous Superlatives. And he had an album out recently, a theme album with a bit of a Western theme to it, and it's just called Way Out West. And I've got a track lined up from it, and I think you're going to rather like this. So this is Marty Stewart and his Fabulous Superlatives, and the song's just called Lost on the Desert. And that could be a little bit dodgy.

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2: Paul Hazell's World of Country.

Oh, now wasn't that beautiful? That was Olivia Jensen, and their song was called "Mary Rocks Him to Sleep." And it's interesting because that song was written by an artist who was very popular back in the 1960s, and that was Johnny C. That's S-E-A-Y, Johnny C. And Olivia Jensen, who you just heard singing the song, is the granddaughter of Johnny C. And she's just recorded it to bring it back, and apparently it was a song that Johnny C recorded, but he only recorded two verses, and he'd always wanted to record the third one, and now Olivia has actually recorded the third one so that everybody can hear it. I think it's a lovely track. Now, before we go on to more music, let me just remind you that you can get in contact with me probably there's two ways, the best ways. The first one is you can go on the chat room, and we've got a lot of people on there tonight, people from the USA, maybe some Canadians, certainly from Australia and New Zealand, and all around the UK as well, of course. So do come on the chat room and come and say hello to people. We've got a few artists on there as well. Otis Truax is on there, Max McCauley, Johnny Heap, Johnny Greenwood, Laurel Mendez, I mentioned earlier on. She's a great artist. We'll be hearing from her a little bit later on this evening. And anyway, they're quite an interesting little mix of people. So do feel that you can come on. The chat room is on Facebook, and it's called Friends of Paul Hazell's World of Country. If you're not already a member, just click to say that you'd like to join, and somebody will let you in fairly quickly. The alternative is you can email me. You're very welcome to email me, and the email is paulhazellsworldofcountry@gmail.com. And don't forget that Hazel is one Z and two L's. So that's paulhazellsworldofcountry@gmail.com. And let me just also acknowledge Johnny Heap this evening, who's on the chat room. Johnny sent me some news, which is very sad news. He tells me that one of the Australian artists has passed away in the last few days, a gent by the name of Mike O'Malley. Now, it was too late for me to get anything together for this evening, but on our show in 2 weeks' time, my plan will be to play a couple of Mike O'Malley tracks. He was one of the lesser-known artists of the Australian scene, but in fact, he's quite important, if for nothing else, than that he was the first guy that Johnny Heap ever went to see on stage. And he was a big inspiration to Johnny Heap, so I guess it's something special to Johnny, but I'm familiar with Mike O'Malley's music. I've heard a number of tracks in the past, but I've only actually got one, and I'm indebted to Johnny Heap because he sent me a few more so that we can do something in a couple of weeks' time. Okay, enough chat for now. Let's get straight on with some more music and a superb band that I've just discovered. And I mean, they've been going for a long time, but I didn't know about them. And they really are good. Now, this band is just called The Countryside of Harmonica Sam. There's an interesting name for a band. See what you think of them.

0: Well, what did you think of that? I was rather impressed with them. Very, very traditional country sound, and they really do seem to do a very good job indeed, don't they?
1: Now, here's a quick burst of bluegrass from the Japanese band, the Natasha 7. Here they are with Foggy Mountain Breakdown.

Time for another one of the new singles now, and here's Alison Krauss with It's Goodbye and So Long to You. This was a hit many years ago, but Alison Krauss does an absolutely first-class job. Do you remember who had the original?

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1: Hi, this is Paul Hazell, and I just want to remind you that you're listening to a vintage edition of the show this week. This one was recorded in October of 2017. Now, back to the original show. Okay, here's another single coming up in just a moment. This time it's by Bobby Marquez, and he's got a song called The Cowboy Way, and it's a song actually as a tribute to his father. So when it comes on in a few moments' time, listen carefully to the words, because the song is actually about his dad. So the artist is Bobby Marquez, and the song is called The Cowboy Way, about his dad.

Bobby Marcus, what a lovely song that was, and all about his dad. It's good, just called The Cowboy Way. Bobby Marcus does a great job on doing traditional country, honky-tonk, touch of Western swing, and a little bit of an edge towards cowboy music as well, as you could tell from that track. Okay, now coming up next, we have an artist from Canada, one of the big names from Canada. This is Dick Nolan, and a rather nice version of Family Bible.

Oh, now, I really enjoyed that one. Now, somebody's just come up on the chat room and said, I think it's Marianne has come up and said, well, Mac Wiseman, and I think she's referring to It's Goodbye and So Long to You. Now, that's just possible, Marianne. What I want to know is who really did do it, because I'm not absolutely certain. Now, I didn't mention that before, but I'm not absolutely certain who did it. But I'm going to wait and see if anybody else comes up with an idea as to who did It's Goodbye and So Long to You first. So we've got Mac Wiseman. I've got a version in mind, but I'm not absolutely sure whether it was the first one or not. But anyway, we're moving on in the meantime to a first for World of Country. Now, as you know, I like to bring in country music from all different parts, you know, wherever good country music is being played. But I think, you know, we've had the Netherlands, Denmark, Sweden, Japan, South Africa, Australia, New Zealand, Canada, the USA, the UK, Ireland. I don't think we've ever had an artist from Argentina. But that's all being put correct tonight, because I'm going to play you a track by the No Ball Band. I love it, isn't it? The No Ball Band, and the track's just called Why Did You Say? And have a listen to this.

Oh, my word, that was a very special thing, wasn't it? The first time we've ever had a track from Argentina. And they didn't do bad at all, did they? I thought they did rather well. Now, the mystery goes on with the song It's Goodbye and So Long to You. Apparently, Mac Wiseman recorded it in 1953. Now, I have a feeling. Now, I may be wrong on this, so I'm not saying I'm right and anybody else is wrong. But I have a feeling that it may have been recorded earlier than that. Because the version that I'm aware of that I think was the earlier one, and again, I may be wrong, I believe the song was actually written by Henry Brough, or Harold Brough, I think he often called himself, and he was better known as an artist under the name of Hal Lone Pine, and he recorded it with his duet partner Betty Cody, and I believe it was done by them possibly in the late 1940s or the early 1950s. Now, of course, it is just possible that he wrote the song and Mac Wiseman recorded it first. I don't know, but interesting, isn't it? I will have a look between now and next time and see if I can put this one right. But generally, at the moment, on the chat room, Mac Wiseman is coming out on top. So maybe it was Mac Wiseman that recorded it first. But I'll let you know in 2 weeks' time and we'll see where we go from there. Now, our most requested artist has always been Slim Whitman, and amongst the songs that gets requested by Slim is usually this one that I'm about to play in just a few moments. You're listening to Paul Hazel's World of Country with me, Paul Hazel. Please feel welcome to make contact. The email address is paulhazelsworldofcountry@gmail.com. The show has a Facebook page too, just called Paul Hazel's World of Country, where I post information about forthcoming shows and other news. And we have a private Facebook group where listeners can chat and exchange views during or between the shows. That group is called Friends of Paul Hazel's World of Country. Just ask to join and you'll be admitted. I look forward to hearing from you.

0: Oh, yes. He holds that note just as if to say, you should never have doubted me, doesn't he? I've seen him do that on stage, and he held that that note for a minute. Unbelievable. Anyway, that, of course, was Slim Whitman, and that was especially for all you Slim Whitman fans who are so loyal and often tune in. I'm well aware of it. I know a lot of members of the Slim Whitman Appreciation Society listening on a regular basis too, so that track, especially for all of you. Okay, one of the artists that was a great inspiration to Slim Whitman when he was first sort of picking up a guitar and starting to sing was a gent by the name of Wilf Carter, better known in the USA as Montana Slim. And I thought, well, why don't we play a Wilf Carter track? We played him doing a country song a few weeks back, and I had a number of people say, that's so nice to hear him doing that rather than just a cowboy, the usual cowboy songs. And so I thought I'd pick out another rather nice catchy track for you this evening.
1: Back around 1966, Wilf attended one of the big rodeos in Canada, quite likely the Calgary Stampede, and he was given an award, and he sat down and wrote a song about it, and I'll let him introduce it for you.
2: You know, folks, it gives me lots of pleasure to do this number. When I was at that wonderful rodeo last year, they gave me a wonderful trophy, and on the trophy was this title, The Balladeer of the Golden West, and I'm thrilled to death with it, and here it is.

The Balladeer of the Golden West by the great Wilf Carter. I love the recordings from that time. Comes from the period where he stopped recording in a major studio and started recording at his own home studio. And you can tell he's having fun, can't you? There's a couple of his mates, one guy on the banjo, another guy on the steel, and they're just enjoying themselves. And there was often a few asides on those old songs that he recorded. And a lot of people never get to hear them because they only got released in Canada and a few of the albums got released in Australia, possibly a couple in New Zealand as well, but none of those old Camden home recordings were released anywhere else, and I always thought it was a great shame. There was nearly an album issued in the UK. There were a few copies pressed, but they never got as far as doing the cover, and that was when Wilf Carter was billed to appear at our Wembley Country Music Festival, but unfortunately Wilf, for one reason or another, was unable to come over, and as a result RCA never released the LP, and I have got a copy of it, so to prove that it exists, but it is literally just a disc. There's no cover to go with it. There you go, a little bit of totally useless information, but I thought it might interest you. Let's have a bit more bluegrass. This is the Thrift Brothers.

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1: Hi, this is Paul Hazel, and I just want to remind you that you're listening to a vintage edition of the show this week. This one was recorded in October of 2017. Now, back to the original show. Now, I've been talking a lot this evening about having some new singles coming out, and I want you to pin your ears back, stop discussing whatever you're discussing. Don't put anything on the chat room for a few moments. I want you to really listen to this next track, because this track I am raving about. I think it is absolutely first class. And the lady that's singing on this track is actually on our chat room this evening. That's Laurel Mendes. Now, we've played Laurel before. We've played a couple of tracks of her, and I have always liked her music, but I've never heard her go as traditional as this. And this track really goes to show what a wonderful traditional style artist she makes. And it really is quite exceptional. And for me, so far this year, this and there's another one that I liked very much, but I'm going to play for a second time tonight, which is pretty much up with it as well. But this particular track at the moment is my single of the year so far. So there we are. There's the big build up. Have a listen. This is Laurel Mendes. She's on the chat room. Let her know what you think once the song's finished. And the song's just called In the Palm of Your Hand. And I think this is beautiful.

Oh, absolutely first class. And you can bet you that's going to get played on World of Country again in the not too distant future. And like that last note there, Laurel, were you trying to compete with Slim Whitman and his Mockingbird Hill? That's the next one, you know. We'll have to start asking you if you can yodel, but... No, we won't haunt you like that, because we're good at doing things like that on World of Country. But I really do think that is an absolutely outstanding track. I'd love to hear an album of you singing like that with that kind of backing. That is beautiful. Okay, I'm going on now. I'll stop rambling on and play some more music. And we had a little bit of bluegrass earlier on, and I'm going to play a bit more bluegrassy music here by a group of some of the all-time top musos. If I say to you that Richard Green is on fiddle here and Bill Keith is on banjo, that gives you some idea of the calibre of the people playing on this next track. And it's just called Panhandle Country.

Oh, now that's a recently released track by Erin Hay, who we've played on a number of occasions in the past, and I had a version of a song. Wasn't that a Merle Haggard song, I believe? And very nice too. You can always rely on Erin Hay to be producing a really traditional country sound. She says when it's too country for everybody else, that's when she does it. And it's probably true. She really is a very, very good artist. Okay, now, a few weeks back, one of you on the chat room, I can't remember who it was, somebody said to me, would you please play a few tracks from the soundtracks of the old Western movies and cowboy shows? And we did actually sort of start on doing that 2 weeks ago, but we only had time. We played a total of four tracks, but there was only three where I left it to you to guess about what films they came from and so on. And, you know, quite a few of you said how much you liked that, but it did come right at the end of a three-hour show, so it was right up on midnight, and I know some of you probably missed it. So I thought maybe we'll do a few more tonight. So the question for you is, with each of these songs that I'm going to play you, who recorded it originally and in what film did it appear? All right, who recorded it originally and in what film did it appear? And we're going to start off with this one, and I'll tell you who's actually singing it here afterwards, but I think you'll know the song. But whether you'll actually know who did the original theme music, I don't know. But I'll leave you to try.

Oh, there you go. There's three songs there. And I think everybody recognised them all right. Marianne recognised that that it was Song of the Sierras, the one you've just heard. And the one that started it all, of course, was Bonanza from the TV series. But nobody's come up with any years as yet. But I'll give you the answers anyway. The Bonanza actually ran from 1959 to 1973. And the original theme music was played by Jay Livingston and Ray Evans. But quite correctly, somebody's come up and said, well, Lorne Greene, who starred in the show, he actually, I think, was he... I was trying to think what his name was. He was Dad Cartwright, if I remember rightly. But anyway, he recorded a version of Bonanza. But the one that I played there was by Tom and Ted Legard, the Legard twins from Australia. And I always rather like their version of it. The second track that we played... Nobody's commented on that at all, unless I've missed it as the as the chat room has moved on. I have just had a couple of emails literally just come in. So let's have a quick look at what we've got here. See if anybody's actually got it. No. Burlive's Grady Martin and his Slew Foot Five. No, I'm afraid not. The answer was the second track that we played was Rex Allen, the original. That's Rex Allen Sr. You recall we had Rex Allen Jr. as a guest a few weeks back, and that was Rex Allen Sr. singing Melody of the Plains. Now, that actually comes from a film called Thunder in God's Country. And that goes back a fair few years. And then the final one that we had, as I said before, it was Song of the Sierras. And that was the name of the film that it came from. And it was actually Jimmy Wakely singing it. And he was the one that sang it in the film. So the Melody of the Plains, quite interesting, because there was a film called Melody of the Plains, but there was no singing cowboys in it. And the actual song Melody of the Plains was also recorded by Roy Rogers, but as far as I can tell, he didn't sing it in a film. The person who sang it in a film was Rex Allen, and he sang it in Thunder in God's Country. Okay, are you ready? Have I got your brains going? Because I'm going to give you another chance now. We've got another three coming up, so listen carefully and remember who sang the song originally and what film does it come from.

0: Oh, well, that's really set some feverish action going on the chat room. No more emails, though, not on that little lot. So they're quite an interesting little batch there. So the debate was going as to whether High Noon was sung in the film by Tex Ritter or by Frankie Lane. Both of them had big hits with it. Tex Ritter recorded the song at least three times, probably more. And it was, in fact, Tex Ritter, but not the version that I played this evening, but it was Tex Ritter that sang it in the film. The second one that we played was Back in the Saddle Again by Red River Dave and the Texas Top Hands. And, of course, that is usually sung by Gene Autry. And Gene Autry sang it in several of his films. But he wrote it along with a friend of his called Ray Whitley. And the only person to get that right on the chat room was Laurel. And she said it was Ray Whitley, and indeed it was Ray Whitley who recorded the song first in a film, but it was Gene Autry that made the song popular, and he recorded it in several films, but Ray Whitley recorded it just before he recorded it for the first time. But it was jointly written, I think, by Ray Whitley and Gene Autry, if I remember rightly. And the final one that we've just had there was Gene Autry himself singing Take Me Back to My Boots and Saddle. And he sang that song in a couple of different films as well. And it was, in fact, him that first recorded the number.
1: And I believe that was in the movie Call of the Canyon in 1942.
0: So there you go. Whoever it was who asked me to do a few sort of Western film themes and songs, we can do it again sometime if you'd like to. Just let me know. That's all you ever have to do. Let me know what you'd like me to play on World of Country. Anyway, we've heard a few Silver Screen Cowboys. Let's hear a genuine modern day Western song. And this is Jean Prescott singing about her little donkey that she had when she was a little girl.

0: 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Paul Hazel's World of Country.
1: Hi, this is Paul Hazel, and I just want to remind you that you're listening to a vintage edition of the show this week. This one was recorded in October of 2017. Now, back to the original show.

Ah, a lovely bit of Cajun there. That was from a Dutch band, and their name are De Fay Dodo, and the number was just called Les Veuves de la Coulee, and rather nice too, wasn't it? And well, let's go straight back to the English language again now, and this is the Australian artist Sharon Heaslip, and a nice, rather nice song of faith for us this evening.

0: Well, that was rather an abrupt ending, wasn't it? But a very nice track, nevertheless, and I thought it was rather good. Anyway, but in just a few moments, we're going to be back with some more music for you.
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3: 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I'm Otis C. Truax, Big Matador recording artist out of Nashville, Tennessee. I hope you enjoy all the incredible songs on the new Hillcrest multi-track CD. 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

0: a big favourite of mine, and it's that one. We played it a few weeks back. Otis was good enough to send it to us before it was released, and we played it, and it went down very well, and I was very impressed with it. So I thought I'd give it another spin this evening, and a really, really nice track.
1: While all the other stations play the same old songs over and over again, we are always playing something different. More music and more variety.
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0: And that's where we leave the 2017 show. And so we're right back up to 2026 again now. But I'm going to play a track that goes back a fair few years, because I've got a lovely instrumental coming up. This is by the bush balladeer Ernie Bridge, and he's playing Kimberley guitar.

Well, that was a good bit of guitar work, wasn't it? That was Ernie Bridge and Kimberley Guitar. Let's move right up to having up to date again now. And we've got a new single by Stacey Lowery. And this one's called Haggard and Worn. Could be about me.

Oh, well, it almost makes you feel sorry for him, doesn't it? That was Stacey Lowery and Haggard and Worn. There he goes, he's still on his way. It almost, the pace of that almost makes you feel tired for him, doesn't it? Maybe he needs a little bit of what the next guy's got, because I've got a track coming up here that I'm quite sure I'll have a few of our more traditional country music fans saying to me, that's not country. On the other hand, I listened to it and I thought, well, it's certainly not traditional country. It probably just about squeezes by as modern country, but I did rather like it. So I thought, well, look, I'm going to put it in the show and give you the chance to have a listen, because we call it the world of country music, and that includes modern music as well as the older traditional styles. Now, the artist hails from Tallahassee in Florida, and he goes by the name of Kaliko. That's K-A-L-I-K-O. And when I listen to it, it's certainly got very modern underbeats or underrhythms, but the theme is very much solid country. So let's have a listen to it, and I'll be interested in your comments. So you're always welcome to email me on paulhazelsworldofcountry@gmail.com. Just remember that Hazel is one Z and two L's. So it's Paul Hazel's World of Country at gmail.com. And alternatively, of course, you can come up on our chat group, which is Friends of Paul Hazel's World of Country. That's on Facebook. And if you're not already a member, all you have to do is just use the little button that says ask to be a member. And as soon as somebody sees that you've requested it, they'll let you in. And then you're a member for as long as you want to be. So do feel free to do that. 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Or come on the chat room and make your comments there, and that's on Facebook, Friends of Paul Hazel's World of Country. So this is Kaliko and Whiskey Nights, and it's coming up right after this. You're listening to Paul Hazel's World of Country with me, Paul Hazel. The show embraces all styles of country music, all eras, from today's sounds back to the 1920s, and any country where good country music is played. 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The show has a Facebook page too, just called Paul Hazel's World of Country, where I post information about forthcoming shows and other news. And we have a private Facebook group recently set up where listeners can chat and exchange views between or during the shows. That group is called Friends of Paul Hazel's World of Country. 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Please get in touch. Let me know what you think of the show. And don't forget that email address, paulhazelsworldofcountry@gmail.com.

So there you have it. That is Calico and Whiskey Nights. Right, well now let's get right back to traditional country for the next track. And this is a lady that I played a few months back and played a couple of her tracks over a couple of weeks. And people came back to me and said, yes, we really like that. So here's Judy Allen again, and this time singing a song usually associated with Marty Robbins. This is Begging to You.

Oh, she's got it bad, hasn't she? That was Judy Allen and Begging to You. Well, now we've got a nice little bit of bluegrass for you now. This is Hilo Brown. So cool because he could sing high and low. And Hilo Brown's doing for us the Prisoner song.

0: your money, I'm a wife, and you said we're rich, but you ain't nothing but a son of a. Go ahead, buddy, you've got to go. Don't hang around no more, I mean. Don't hang around no more, I mean. 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
1: Oh, you know, I just love that group. That's the group known as Those Metal Boys with Their Metal Toys. They come from Belgium and they specialise in the music of the 20s and 30s. They're very influenced by country, by Western swing and by jazz and I guess Tin Pan Alley as well. And some beautiful steel playing going on there and touch of Western swing influence in there as well. An absolutely excellent band. Right, well, let's completely change the pace and the style now. We've got a great name from Australia coming up. This is Brian Gendra and an old Wolf Carter song, The Echoing Hills Yodel Back to Me.

Off down into the valley. The echoing hills yodel back to me, a lovely old Wolf Carter song, and Brian Gendron, just the man to give it an absolutely first-class update. Okay, let's have a little bit more Cajun, and I've got a track lined up here, which is quite interesting because it's sort of inspired and based around, but not actually the same song as Corlijah, the Hank Williams song. This one is called the Sugar Corlijah Boogie, and it's by Cleveland Crochet and the Sugar Bees. This is an interesting track.

Hi, there's a real mix there, wasn't there? A little bit of Cajun, a little bit of country, a little bit of rock and roll. And I really enjoyed that track. That was Cleveland Crochet and the Sugar Bees. And now we're going to move on to a group that goes by the name of Rocking Horse. And I'm indebted to Tony Ridgway. He's my hero of the week, actually, because as my regulars will know, for the last few years, I've been putting out appeals for South African artists to send me material that we could include. And all I've managed to amass is a number of CDs, which are primarily South African artists doing covers of American hits, plus a lot of old vinyl, which is clearly way out of date to what's happening in South Africa today. Tony Ridgway is a member of Rocking Horse. They are an award-winning band and have been for many years. And he's just sent me a whole load of South African country material. And I'm absolutely delighted. So thank you very much for that, Tony. And I'm going to play a Rocking Horse track. It's the first one we play. And this has come in literally as I'm finishing off the show. So I'm going to play this one track now. But we will be playing more from these tracks that Tony Ridgway has sent to me in the very near future. So here's Rocking Horse now with a song called Drowning, but it's not actually about drowning.

Now, wasn't that a beautiful track? And that was Rocking Horse and Drowning. And a quite beautiful track. And also, Rocking Horse write a lot of their own material too, which is very good. Not only that, but they write material for other artists. And it's really good to start to see more of the creative side of the South African country music scene. Well, now we're staying with a sort of a gentle pace, but completely and utterly changing the style now, because as I'm talking to you now, it was just a few days ago that I had the great pleasure of watching an intimate performance by Hilary Gardner and the Lonesome Pines. Now, the Lonesome Pines are Justin Poindexter, who is an internationally renowned guitarist, and his wife, Sasha Papanik, who is a pianist and also an accordionist. And the backing that they gave Hilary was just out of this world. And those of you who look at our Facebook pages, you will have seen the post that I put up reviewing the show. The harmonies that Justin and Sasha gave to Hilary too were absolutely outstanding. Now, Hilary is known around the world as a jazz singer, but she has a passion for the songs of the silver screen and the wide open spaces. And she did one album last year, which was what led to me meeting up with her and doing a short interview last year for the show. And that album subsequently not only was given the award of Jazz Album of the Year by the Times in the UK, but in the USA, the International Western Music Association awarded it Traditional Western Album of the Year as well. And as I spoke with Hilary in the last few days, on her 2026 visit, she was telling me that they are in the process of recording a follow-up album again of Western songs. So I thought you might like to hear a track to remind you of what she sounds like. And we do plan to get together to do a whole program around how jazz has interacted with country music through the years. And I think that's going to be fascinating too. So that you know what to look forward to, here is an example of Hilary Gardner and the Lonesome Pines, and here they're doing the beautiful and evocative Silver on the Sage.

Hilary Gardner and the Lonesome Pine, Silver on the Sage. Now, quite beautiful. I'm really looking forward to getting together with Hilary to do that program. Now, I'm going to dedicate that last track to our old mate, Mitch Canai, because he came with me to see the show. He'd not come across Hilary and the Lonesome Pines before, and he was very taken with them, greatly appreciated their talent, and thought it was an incredible show. So, Mitch doesn't give out compliments easily, only when he really believes them, and he reckoned that it was quite outstanding. Right, okay, let's liven things up, and we've not had much in the way of old tracks today, so we'll have a couple of old tracks to take us towards the end of the show. So let's make a start with a track from Bobby Sisco, and this is Honky Tonkin' Rhythm.

Well, that last track by the Hawking Brothers, Homestead on the Farm, just about brings us to the end of the show today. I'm afraid the clock's caught up with us. I hope you've enjoyed the show as much as I've enjoyed putting it together and presenting it for you. I hope also that you'll come and join me again next week for another 3 hours of that wonderfully diverse world of country music. But today I'm going to leave you in the hands of Clarence Tater Tate and some wonderful fiddling on Black Eyed Susie. And until next week, it's good night, good morning, good afternoon, good evening, whatever it may happen to be in your part of the world. And until next week, from me, Paul Hazel, bye-bye.

Hey everybody, Tennille Towns here. Just wanted to say hello and say that I'm sending so much love. What crazy times in the world right now, and I am missing seeing all of you out at shows right now like crazy. But I am here hanging in my sweatshirt and my slippers and my yoga pants and trying to rest, and I've been reading some books that I'm loving and writing some songs, playing guitar, going for walks, just trying not to go crazy, you know? I hope you guys are finding some peace in this stillness and this craziness, and hope that you feel loved, even if it is from a distance. I think it is kind of an amazing fact that we really are all in this together, and I cannot wait for this to pass and the sun to rise on this whole thing. But yeah, just sending so much love. You guys are awesome. Keep your chin up.

never have the confidence to say. There are things I believe that I only figure out when I sit down to play. The truth don't scare me in a melody, immortalizing my sincerity. There are things that I sing that I'd never have the confidence to say. Like that song about my parents that I'll never show, and the ones about my exes that they don't deserve. But when it comes to you, I'm still trying to find the